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strange faces, a new place, can't keep the ghosts away. Now just beyond the darkest hour, and just behind the dawn, it still feels so strange to leave my life alone.

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I know I can't take one more step towards you.

Posto Emissor do Funchal. I look up from the ground to see your sad and teary eyes. 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And I reach for you.